0: But I ain't as think as you drunk I am.
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My 100. We're San Antonio's new country leader. It's Jenny After Dark. 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

0: 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And Jordan Davis.
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Hey, it's Hudson Westbrook, and this is my song, Painted You Pretty. 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

100, San Antonio's new country leader. We have got your tickets to see Kenny Chesney all weekend long. 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Right now, the latest from Kenny, it's Carry On.

Y100, San Antonio's new country leader. Good afternoon. I'm Christy Brooks. Don't forget, we've got $1,000. 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

Toronto's new country leader, Y100. We'll have more of those Kenny Chesney tickets up for grabs in the 2 o'clock hour. Brody's going to have a keyword for you. Kenny's going to be in Arlington on May the 8th. His big Vibrant tour, bringing along Sheryl Crow, Eric Church. It's going to be a good show. Win your tickets after 2.

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100. 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